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0: 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One, two, three, go. 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Oh.

0: Και επιστρέψαμε στην παρέα μας με τον Μάικ Ακουμή και τα Sports News. 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
1: Good morning, Maria, and good morning to all the LGR listeners. I hope you all be getting into work comfortably. I know there's a tube strike, but hopefully you can all cope with it. Good luck, guys. But what a weekend we've had with football. We had in Cyprus, we had the Coca-Cola Cup final, Buffalo versus Apollon. Very tight game there, but in the end, Buffalo won 1-0 to win the game, and they're going to Europe. Apollon will also be going into Europe as well. Omonia's champions of the Cypriot Football League will be going into the Champions League. But the big game of the weekend was Arsenal versus PSG that took place in Budapest in Hungary. And what a game that was. It was very exciting from the beginning because Arsenal took the lead within 6 minutes with a brilliant goal from Havertz. But then they sat back and really, PSG were really pounding the Arsenal defence. It looked as if Arsenal were going to get away with it. But then Mascaro fouled and PSG were able to score a goal from the penalty spot to make it 1-0. And then after that, it was all about possession football. PSG had most possession, but Arsenal were holding on. It would look as if who could score would win the game, but it wasn't to happen. So it went 1-1 into extra time. Again, it looked like that. A lot of possession, but no direct football, no... there was attempts on goals, but the goalkeepers both saved any chances that were coming towards the goal. And then near misses here and there, but then they went into penalties. And sadly, Arsenal lost, PSG won, and PSG the winners of the UEFA Champions League second time on the trot. But a good achievement for Arsenal. They won the Premier League. They got to the Champions League final. That's a very good achievement. And when they came back to London the next morning, they had a big procession in North London. What a procession there was. It's estimated that there could have been 1 million people watching the procession. They had to take a new route this season. Usually they used to go from the stadium to the town hall and back, but now they went via Holloway Road, down Seven Sisters Road, Blackstall Road, down to the town hall and back to the stadium. They took a longer route because there was more people, and what a procession it was. The weather held out for it and everyone had fun. But now we're looking forward to the World Cup that starts next week. There'll be more clubs entering the World Cup this time. That's taking place in the United States, and also be a lot of movement. A few managers have left their clubs, new managers to replace them. Already Alonso's gone to Chelsea. There's a lot of talk of other managers going to other clubs. Also, I expect a lot of player movement this pre-season, like players leaving their clubs, players joining the clubs. And I think it's going to be interesting to see who goes when. And I think we'll have a very good season next year. I think quite a few clubs that were close this season will vastly improve. I mean, we're expecting improvement from Man United, Aston Villa, Liverpool, Man City. We're going to see what's going to happen then. And Nick Guardiola's left. They'll be looking for a new manager now. Will he be able to replace Guardiola and achieve what he achieved? You know, it's all going to be fun. So on that note, I wish everyone a good week. Let's make the most of it. Have a good one.
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1: A cross-borough organisation overseeing waste in seven London boroughs will undergo a drastic reorganisation following labour losses. The North London Waste Authority, NLWA, is in charge of rubbish in Barnet, Camden, Enfield, Hackney, Haringey, Islington and Waltham Forest. The statutory authority provides services for 2 million residents and handles rubbish disposal, including the long-delayed development of the new Edmonton Eco Park incinerator, as well as bin lorries. A new NLWA chair will be appointed at an annual general meeting slated for 25th of June, once all seven member councils have put forward their own members. Waltham Forest's previous nomination to the board was the outgoing Labour Council's co-deputy leader and environmental lead councillor Clyde Lokes, who served in the top job for more than 14 years. Just 6,325 private sector homes broke ground in London in the first 3 months of 2026. New data has revealed, equivalent to 7% of the mayor's 88,000 overall annual target. Research from real estate consultants JLL suggests that developers are hesitant to build in the current market due to a proliferation of unsold stock. New data shows that 22,000 properties across the capital sit unsold or under construction, with all types of buyers unwilling to invest in the present circumstances. This is down to the new build premium. New homes cost 26% more per square foot than existing properties, soaring service charges, and an absence of incentives for potential purchasers. I'm Georgina Stansfield, and that was your local news update from the LGR News Desk.
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1: Family of 18-year-old Henry Novak, who was stabbed to death with a ceremonial knife, are calling for urgent action to tackle knife crime. 23-year-old Vikram Digwa is now serving a life sentence. He told police that he'd been the victim of racist abuse before the stabbing. The prosecution say that was a wicked lie. Henry's father, Mark, spoke outside the court.
2: There is no moment where the pain stops. There is no moment where the Henry-shaped hole in our family is filled. We will carry this grief every single day for the rest of our lives. But today matters. Today, Henry was believed.
1: The body of an 11-year-old boy has been recovered after he went into a river in South Yorkshire. Mackenzie Swift had last been seen entering the River Don on Saturday evening. At least 11 people are now confirmed to have been killed after Russia launched a massive attack on Ukraine. President Volodymyr Zelensky had been warning that Russia were planning to ramp up their attacks. And a mother of two who blacked out every time she ate has now been treated thanks to a landmark medical trial. From Radio News Hub, I'm Frankie Hersein.
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0: One, two, three, go. 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

0: This is London Greek Radio, and today we are focusing on a subject that is both deeply human and incredibly important. What truly matters to people at the end of life? New research commissioned for What Matters to You Day suggests something very striking, that when people think about the final stage of life, it is not grand experiences or extraordinary achievements that matters most, but the simple, familiar things, being outdoors, revisiting meaningful places, listening to music, or sharing everyday moments with loved ones. However, the research also highlights a gap in understanding about hospice and palliative care, and the many ways in which it can support not only medical needs, but also identity, comfort, and the things that give life meaning. To help us explore this further, I'm joined today by Helena Talbot-Rice, Rehabilitation and Wellbeing Lead at St. Christopher's Hospice. Helena, welcome to London Greek Radio, and thank you for joining us today. And I'd like to begin by asking you to reflect on this research. When you look at these findings, that people often value the simple, everyday things most at the end of life, what stood out to you personally, Helen?
1: Oh, thank you so much for having me. I think it's genuinely meaningful to know what matters to people at the end of life. And what really stands out from this this poll of, mm-hmm. of people across the country is what we see reflected in our day-to-day work at the hospice in London, that as people are facing a life-limiting illness and coming to the end of their life, it's the things that matter most to them are exactly what you might expect, the ordinary meaningful things day to day, like being with family, usual routines, perhaps being out in nature, getting to the shops, cycling or activities. So it's all the things that people have enjoyed in life continue right up until death in terms of what matters most to people.
0: Mm-hmm. Thank you, Kelly. And linked to that, why do you think there is still such a gap in understanding about what hospice care actually offers beyond medical support?
1: Well, there is a gap, and mm-hmm. yeah, thank you for asking that. I think people associate hospice, mm-hmm. just even that word, with death and dying. And people can be really afraid of the word hospice and palliative care for that very reason. But we know that when people set foot in our hospice here in London, and I know this is true for hospices up and down the country, they find that they're places of living and of hope and of positivity. And so it's really important that we keep talking about this to help people understand that hospices and palliative care isn't just about dying well, it's about living until you die. St. Christopher's was founded by Cicely Saunders mm-hmm. back in the 1960s, and one of her most famous quotes, which is wonderful, is this: you matter because you are you. You matter until the last moment mm-hmm. of your life, and we will do all we can not only to help you to die peacefully, but to live until you die. And that living until you die is what palliative care mm-hmm. is all about, and certainly what we're all about as a hospice still here in Southeast London. And we know, therefore, what we need to do, because mm-hmm. we ask people what matters to them, and that's over and above asking what's the matter with you. So it's over and above perhaps clinical checklists or disease diagnosis. It's about who are you as a person, what's important to you, what do you want to achieve, what matters most to you right now.
0: Mm-hmm. And what does that look like in practice, Helena? Can you bring that to life for us through the kind of support you and your team provide?
1: Absolutely. So we have a very wide-ranging team here at the hospice of staff and volunteers, from doctors and nurses to physiotherapists, social workers, dietitians, and together as a team, by asking what matters to people. We've had some wonderful stories. I'll give you a taster of a few to bring it to life. So what mattered to one gentleman was to be amongst motorbikes. He absolutely had loved motorbikes, and so it was possible to for him to spend some time with a motorbike group and see a Harley Davidson and ride on one as his community sort of rallied around him. For another lady, what mattered most to her was indeed being outside, and she had become very bedbound through her illness, and we were able to just within the bed in the hospice get her outside, which sounds so simple and so easily done, but it was huge for her. She hadn't been outside for a number of years, and just to feel the sun on her face again. For someone else, and this is a story I love, of a lady who was turning 100 and living with advancing frailty. And what mattered most to her was to celebrate her 100th birthday by dancing to ABBA's Dancing Queen.
0: So
1: the rehabilitation team, alongside the nurses working together, were able to really make that happen for her, to be able to dance her own unique dance on her birthday. I'll give you one more story.
0: Yes, please.
1: A young lady, this is one very close to my heart, a young lady who absolutely loved open water swimming, and her what mattered to you most was to have one final swim in her local swimming lake. And together with family and volunteers and staff, we're able to make that happen. Now, that's unique to her. Most people wouldn't particularly want to swim in a lake. So asking that question, what matters to you, and really listening to the answer, hospices are fantastic at doing that, and it's what we're all about, to help people to live until they die.
0: This is so important what you are actually doing right now, Helena, sharing these, you know, important things with us. I mean, I can't hide that, you know, I felt quite emotional by just listening, you know, like little things can be so important to these people. And I think many people might assume end of life care is mostly, you know, as I said before, clinical, but these little things can make such a huge difference. And when you have those conversations with patients and families, the what matters to you conversation, what kinds of things do people usually, I mean, tell their families, I mean, how do they find it that their relatives, you know, this is what matters to them, you know, these little things, what is their reaction?
1: Well, absolutely, and it can be, I'm glad you asked that, because it can be a question that anyone can ask. We don't have to wait for a healthcare professional to ask. Can ask it of our own families and our own selves. And I think we want to always really encourage families to have those what matters to you conversations together. And sometimes perhaps families have been too scared to do that, and so then when perhaps a nurse comes in and asks, well, tell me what matters to you, and the family's listening in, it can really open up those conversations as a family to really understand kind of what matters to that person, rather than what perhaps hasn't been said or what families are assuming or not assuming. So I think it can really help good communication and good advanced care planning as people are living with illness and facing a terminal diagnosis or preparing for dying. So these what matters to you conversations can be real to having open and honest families and having that perhaps with the support of healthcare professionals or not. Everyone's situation will be different, but it starts by asking a what matters to you question.
0: And also the campaign suggests this very simple but powerful shift, you know, which, I mean, from usually we ask, like, what's the matter with you? But instead of saying that, you know, it's to shift it to us by asking, what matters to you?
1: Exactly. If you ask, what's the matter with you? The answer will be a symptom or a medical problem or a diagnosis or a barrier, a problem.
0: Yes.
1: When you ask what matters to you, you get a person's identity or meaning, their goal, their ambition, their hope, which is a completely different answer. And that alongside good clinical care, you know, good medical care, really gives that true holistic care. You know, we talk a lot in modern society about holism and holistic care, but what does that truly look like? And I think my challenge is always for us to think about each person as an individual human and knowing what's important to them.
0: What you said at the beginning, that it's important to you and your team for these people to make the most of it for them, you know, till the last minute. This is so important and so special. And for families listening who might find it difficult or even uncomfortable to talk about death and dying, what would you say to them, Helena? How important is it to open those conversations earlier rather than later?
1: Absolutely. It is important because it reduces regrets. It allows us to really know what someone's wishes will be. It helps put plans in place, even if those plans can't be fully fulfilled. By opening the conversations early, it means that everything's out on the table and people can be supported better around their quality of life and living. And that can often, and does, lead to a better death and dying experience. So the earlier that we can start these conversations with our loved ones, the better. And they do feel like big conversations, and that's why this little question is so powerful. What matters to you, or even what matters to you today, or what might matter to you if you are no longer able to do such and such, or even what would matter to you at the very end of your life. And so those sorts of conversations, those sorts of questions can really help open those conversations up.
0: That's so true. And Helena, is it a website that we can find further information like this kind of advice you just gave us, you know, if someone wants to read further?
1: Absolutely. So to know further about our hospice, St. Christopher's, that's stchristophers.org.uk. And to know more about what matters to you, if people can Google what matters to you, and it takes you through to the Beryl Institute, which is an American website. That's the global What Matters to You, because this is part of a global movement to try and shift healthcare beyond the clinical checklist.
0: Fantastic.
1: So if people Google What Matters to You Day, they'll find lots of resources and information online.
0: Fantastic. And finally, Helena, if there is one thing you would like people listening today to take away from this conversation, what will it be?
1: I think it's that hospices are not places to be scared of. They are places that are here to support and help. And we're really about helping people to live until they die. And why not have a What Matters to You conversation over What Matters to You Day today? Find someone, listen to them, listen intently, and then let's try and do what matters together.
0: This is a very important message. Helena Talbot-Rice, thank you so much for joining us on London Greek Radio and for sharing such important insight into the area of care.
1: And it's been my honour. Thank you for having me.
0: It was a pleasure. And thank you to our listeners for joining us for this conversation. This is London Greek Radio, and I'm Vasoula Christodoulou.

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1: The family of an 18-year-old who was stabbed to death with a ceremonial knife in Southampton have called for action to address what they call the national emergency of knife crime.
2: We need real solutions. We need investment in prevention. We need stronger action on the sale, the ownership, and the carrying of all knives. And as this case so painfully demonstrates, we need common sense applied to our laws.
1: That's the father of Henry Novak speaking after 23-year-old Vikram Digwell was jailed for 21 years. Henry had been accused of racism, although that was found not to be true. Search teams have recovered the body of an 11-year-old boy who went missing in the River Don in South Yorkshire. Mackenzie Swift was last seen entering the water on Saturday evening. Former SNP chief executive Peter Murrell has returned to court this morning, a week after admitting to embezzling £400,000 of the party's money. Prosecutors laid out the facts of the case. And Taylor Swift's confirmed she's written an original song for the upcoming Toy Story 5. For On Radio News Hub, I'm Frankie Hersine.
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0: Back to more of the music you want to hear. 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

0: Papa, this is so Greek. Now, today we are joined by Sofia Sotiriou, a British-born Cypriot pastry chef, founder of Baking Forward, a company that combines culinary craft with health and nutrition to create beautiful whole food cakes. Sofia has also created desserts for some of the UK's most prestigious events, including VIP desserts for the British Awards and a bespoke afternoon tea for the Wimbledon Championships. She now appears on Bake Off, The Professionals on Channel 4, airing Tuesdays at 8 p.m. Tonight it's on, where she competes at the highest level of professional patisserie. Sofia, welcome to London Greek Radio. It's lovely to have you with us. But I'm a bit sad that you are not in the studio. You couldn't make it at the studio because I was hoping to bring us some of your delicious cakes.
1: Hello, Vasilia. Yes, I mean, next time, definitely, I can bring you some cake. I would have loved to be there in person, but, you know,
0: yes,
1: to work.
0: We fully understand. Now, I want to start right at the beginning because your story really feels rooted in food and family. You grew up in North London in a Cypriot household where food clearly played a central role in everyday life. How much of that environment shaped your love for baking and your relationship with food?
1: Yeah, definitely. Food played a huge part. I mean, I think as Cypriots as well, we know we love food. We love to share. We love to eat. My mum has always been a feeder, so she's always, you know, you're happy, you eat. You're sad, you eat. But also, my AI.

0: she loved to cook for everyone. I think that was a big part of why I love baking and cooking for people. So I think that played a big part.
1: Mm-hmm. Yes, I mean, especially if you adore your yaya, you know, definitely, you know, you perhaps it's a start, you copy in your yaya and then you enjoy in it yourself. Yeah. And when you look back, did you always recognize that connection or did it become clearer later on? Because...
0: To be honest, I actually loved it from a young age.
1: Okay.
0: Like, I remember even in primary school, like maybe around 10, age 10, I used to just love watching food programs instead of, I don't know, other programs that other kids are watching. I just loved watching people make things. And from then, I asked for an electric mixer for Christmas.
1: Oh, how old? When was that?
0: I think I was 11.
1: No.
0: That's when I knew, okay, maybe it's a bit more serious.
1: Oh, wow.
0: Yeah.
1: So when you were 11 years old, you also decided that you want to do something professionally?
0: I think it was nurtured by my family to, you know, bake and cook, and I was always free to do that. But I think it's as I maybe hit 15 at school, when you're figuring out what subjects you want to do, nothing was really clicking at school. And then I found a college that taught to be a professional chef, and so I just went with that, and it turned out great.
1: Excellent. And you founded Baking Forward, which blends pastry with health and nutrition, which is quite unique in the industry. What inspired that idea? How do you balance indulgence and well-being when you're creating desserts?
0: I studied to be a pastry chef, and I worked as a pastry chef for maybe 8 years until I found that I wanted something more. And I always loved health, nutrition, and mostly how food helps our bodies and our minds. But I still love to make cakes, so I just wanted to figure out how can I blend the two of them. So I focus a lot on whole food ingredients. I also mix in a few separate ingredients. So I'm introducing a lot of people actually to things like carob, for example, and masticha, and different things, different flavors. So yeah, and that's what I love the most. So it may not be the most incredible to look at, but I love the fact that
1: the taste.
0: The taste is key, and what it does for you.
1: Exactly. And now, this is so exciting, you are on Bake Off the Professionals on Channel 4. Wow. Congratulations, first of all.
0: Thank you. What has
1: the experience been like stepping into that competition environment, Sophia?
0: It's been different to anything I've ever experienced. It was an amazing experience. It was equally stressful and enjoyable, I have to say. But it taught me a lot of things. I stepped out of my comfort zone for sure, but it pushed me, and it was a challenge, but an incredible one. And I met a lot of great people, and I'm grateful for it.
1: Fantastic. And was it the first one last week? It started last week. So can we see you tonight?
0: Yes, the first episode aired last week, and second one is on tonight, so you can definitely see me there.
1: Fantastic. And how do you and your teammate will work together under that kind of pressure?
0: We worked quite well together, I would say. When things got stressful, we were just laughing, to be honest. We were just trying to keep it light, because we didn't want to succumb to... It's a very tense environment. So we just try to push through and not buckle under the pressure. I mean, who knows if you see any moments where that does happen. But it was... We encouraged each other, and we were quite supportive of each other, which really helped.
1: Ooh. I'm sure, yes, you enjoy every minute. It's stressful, but also we read that your travels are often guided by food. You basically plan destinations around what you want tweet. Is that really true?
0: Yeah, I mean, if, you know, I think there's a lot of amazing countries in the world, but I would be lying if I said I'm not checking the cuisine before, just to make sure it's, you know, I'll be fed well.
1: Yes, so especially if you're on holiday.
0: Yeah, but I mean, I'm inspired by a lot of cuisines, and yeah, I think, I don't know, I really love, you know, people sitting around a table. I think it's quite powerful, you know, you're sitting down to share a meal, and I think there's a lot to it, even though it's very simple. You know, we eat every day, three times a day, and it just seems like, oh, we're just brushing our teeth, as simple as that. But yes. I think it's important to, yeah, share it with people, and yeah, I love that.
1: Okay, now we are just going to play a little game. Well, not exactly a game. I'm just going to throw you like some very quick questions, and just give me a quick answer, yes or no, or a simple word. What's your ultimate Cypriot comfort food, the one you can't say no to?
0: Oh, that's a good question. I love stifado.
1: Stifado. Oh, okay. And it's nearly lunchtime. Sweet or savory, if you had to choose for life?
0: Ironically, savory.
1: Oh, okay. That's interesting. Now, if you could turn one traditional Cypriot dessert into a modern patisserie creation, what would it be?
0: Oh, I think Calombrama.
1: Yeah.
0: Yeah, it's simple, but I love,
1: yes,
0: I love the flavors.
1: Yes.
0: Or anything with nuts, because I just love how much we use nuts.
1: I love it. I love it. Yes, and especially, sorry, if it's not too sweet as well, too much syrup, you know, if it's just the right amount of syrup, perfect. Mm-hmm. What's the most Cypriot habit you still have today? Let's see how Cypriot you are now.
0: I don't know. I guess maybe it's going to relate back to food, and the same as what my mum does, offering people food all the time. Are you hungry? Are you sure you're not hungry?
1: Yeah, eat.
0: You want it. Just try it.
1: Actually, it makes sense with what you are doing. Yes, I'm sure. Yeah. Now, in your family, what always brings everyone together, no matter what?
0: Oh my gosh, I'm sounding like a broken record now. The short is food.
1: Food. Of course, then everyone becomes sweet.
0: Yeah.
1: What's one thing about Cypriot hospitality that the rest of the world just doesn't fully understand?
0: I think we're very warm and welcoming. And you know what I love, actually, that even if you don't know another Cypriot in the room, they'll talk to you as if you know them.
1: Yes.
0: And I love that, you know, add them more at the end, and already it's like your friend's family.
1: Exactly. So, tactile as well, and then you go to the Cypriot dialect, and then you know, if you do that, then that means you're relaxed and you feel you want people to come closer, you know, to become friends. Raoul, what's more stressful, timing a complex dessert or waiting for judges' feedback?
0: Waiting for judges' feedback, for sure.
1: Yeah, I can imagine. What's the most chaotic moment you've had in the Bake Off kitchen so far?
0: Well, one that I can share from last week is probably getting the last bits of decoration onto the showpiece, and you know, they fall at the last minute, and you have no time to fix it. That's, you know, your hands are shaking, and it's just, the stress takes over.
1: Oh, wow. So if your personality were a dessert, what would it be? Something very sweet, maybe.
0: Something very sweet, but this is not very, very Cypriot, but maybe eaten mess, because, you know, it's a bit here, there, everywhere. You know, a little bit of this and a little bit of that. I think that's me.
1: Excellent. Now, and last question. It's just an advice for anyone listening who dreams of becoming a pastry chef or entering the food industry. What would you say is the most important lesson you've learned?
0: I think the most important lesson would be just taking the chance and just trying it out, because you never know what can happen. And if you love it, it will take you far. And just put yourself out there, because it will pay off.
1: Yes. Exactly. Yeah. Work hard. Sophia, thank you. It's been such a lovely conversation, and we wish you the very best on Bake Off. We are extremely proud of you.
0: And
1: we will watch you tonight, Bake Off, The Professionals, on Channel 4, 8 o'clock.
0: Thank you very
1: much. Enjoy, and best of luck. Thank you.
0: Thanks so much, Fasula.
1: Take care.
0: See you.
1: Sophia Sotirio, this is London Greek Radio, and I'm Vasula Christodoulou.

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2: Watchdog investigators will meet the family of murder victim Henry Novak after his treatment by police officers after he was stabbed. The 18-year-old was stabbed to death with a ceremonial knife. His murderer, 23-year-old Vikram Digwa, told police that he'd been the victim of racist abuse before the stabbing. His family have apologised to Henry's family and for bringing the Sikh community into disrepute. Here's the Reform UK leader, Nigel Farage.
3: The values and standards of living in a free country where everybody is judged equally before the law have been trashed and thrown away.
2: At least 11 people are now confirmed to have been killed after Russia launched an overnight attack on Ukraine. A number of civilian infrastructure was targeted. Ukrainian President Volodymyr Zelensky had been warning that Russia were preparing to ramp up their attacks. And the government has signed up to a legal target to cut the UK's planet heating emissions by 87% by 2040. Well, that's what Ed Miliband has announced. That's the latest from Radio News Hub. I'm Tanita Sims.
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1: The Home Secretary, Shabana Mahmood, says the murder of Henry Nowak was an evil act.
2: They deserve answers. They deserve answers in particular about what happened on that awful night and the actions of the police officers who arrived on the scene.
1: The 18-year-old student was handcuffed as he lay dying after being fatally stabbed by a Sikh man. The killer of finance student Nowak, 23-year-old Vikram Digwa, told police that he'd been the victim of a racist attack. Mahmood says, "We cannot allow the murder of Henry to turn communities against one another." Next, Southampton owner Dragan Solak says he will not sack head coach Tonda Ekic. That's despite the club being thrown out of the Championship playoffs over Spygate. And the government has launched a consultation on plans to end exploitative zero-hour contracts. They say it will help deliver reforms to benefit more than 18 million workers who face uncertainty over their weekly hours and earnings. That's the latest from Radio News Hub. I'm Tanita Sims.
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4: This What Matters to You Day. New research from St. Christopher's Hospice reveals what people say matters most in their final moments. Helena Talbot Rice from the charity explains.
5: Hospice care is about asking what matters to you, truly listening to the answer and helping to make it possible. At St. Christopher's Hospice, we want to change how people think about hospices and end of life. So this global What Matters to You Day, we're asking you to think about what matters to you and to ask those close to you.
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1: Enfield Council has formally withdrawn from controversial new town plans after the new Conservative leader sent a letter sent to the government on Thursday the 28th of May. It represents the first decisive action by council leader Alessandro Giorgio, who was elected to lead the newly formed minority Conservative administration at the local authority on Wednesday the 27th of May. In the letter sent to Housing Minister Matthew Pennycook at the Ministry of Housing, Communities and Local Government, Councillor Giorgio said the local authority would no longer support plans that could see up to 21,000 new homes built on large swathes of greenbelt land in the northwest of Enfield Borough. Plans to demolish a Hindu temple in North London and build a new one in its place have been given the go-ahead, providing a water pipe running directly below it can be repaired first. The watercourse is on the brink of collapse, and failing to fix the pipe could cause serious flooding in the area. Harrow Council has approved plans to build a new temple by demolishing the existing Sri Sithi Vinayaga Thevasthanam Temple on Nibthwaite Road in Marlborough. The current building was originally a warehouse, but developers want to replace it with a new, modern, high-quality, purpose-built temple. I'm Georgina Stansfield, and that was your local news update from the LGR News Desk.
0: One, two, three, go. 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

0: 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The time is 16:22 here in the UK. So welcome along if you just joined us. Where have you been?
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2: City Hall will not follow New York in ordering local businesses to keep their doors and windows shut while air conditioning, AC, is running, officials have confirmed. All stores in the Big Apple have been prohibited from doing so since 2015, with Department of Consumer and Worker Protection, DCWP, Commissioner Vilda Vera Mayuga branding it an irresponsible practice that comes at the cost of our environment. With sweltering temperatures continuing to hit London, along with the relentless debate around air conditioning in homes, questions have also been raised around the conduct of businesses in the capital. City Hall has intervened to overturn a North London Council's decision to reject the development of more than 1,700 new homes across two projects. The Mayor of London used his devolved powers to call in proposals for 1,500 homes on the Great North Leisure Park site and 283 homes near a tube station car park after Barnet Council originally voted to refuse both applications. The decisions, which were vehemently criticised by Labour MPs and councillors, came after City Hall pledged to be more interventionist, with rejected applications in order to get more homes built in London. I'm Georgina Stansfield, and that was your local news update from the LGR News Desk.
0: Ο Τόνι Νεοφύτου στο LGR.

Of course, that was the sound of Triandafilos. 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Cywine Fest and Business Expo. Taking place this Saturday and Sunday. Daytime festival and nighttime διασκέδαση off the dock live showcase. During the day you can sample limitless, unlimited wine tasting live sessions, as well as go around and meet the various exhibitors from our communities, businesses and others, as well as our friends coming over from Cyprus. A couple of lawyers will be also coming in from the island of Cyprus and others. Lots to see during the daytime. And you can also upgrade your tickets for the nighttime after dark live showcase. And it's just £2 to upgrade your daytime ticket to an all-day ticket. Με μόνο 2 λίρες μπορείτε να έχετε πρόσβαση και στο νυχτερινό πρόγραμμα, καλλιτεχνικό πρόγραμμα, που αρχίζει κατά γύρω στις 7 το βράδυ το Σάββατο. And entertainment, of course, we'll see Greek singer Triandafilos. Back catalogue of all of his hits. Accompanying him all the way from Cyprus will be Stefanos Pelikanis. To bring a lovely width of Cypriot culture, authentic Cypriot culture from in his luggage all the way from the island of Cyprus, no doubt. Να μας φέρει και τη μουσική της Κύπρου μαζί του ο Στέφανος Πελικανής και την κουρτούρα μας. You can stay there for the after dark entertainment, as they just a £2 upgrade for a day ticket to an all day ticket. There are concessions, ticket concessions for young people, teens and our senior citizens. 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

0: 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Time is just gone 6 p.m. Let's catch the latest headlines. Back here with another hour of an excellent mix. Continue our excellent mix of tunes. Thank you for your kind comments coming through to LGR this evening. Lots of love out there, and big love going out to you wherever you are. A shout out to our friends there, New Southgate, Cockfosters, Edmonton, Holloway, Islington, Camden, and I think that's Stoke Newington as well. On the roads, and LGR taking you to your destination. This is LGR's Drive Time.
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3: The Mayor of London and ministers must intervene to stop the collapse of Build to Rent, BTR properties across the capital. Business groups have warned. New analysis seen by the Local Democracy Reporting Service, LDRS, shows that the number of BTR homes under construction has fallen by almost a third in the last year alone, from 17,138 in Q1 of 2025 to 12,134 in the first 3 months of this year. Business LDN Real Estate UK, the Association for Rental Living and Price Hubble have now called on City Hall to ensure the impending New London Plan, the Mayor's planning and development document, provides firmer direction on BTR properties for London's boroughs. The analysis found that 38.8% of the dedicated rental properties surveyed in London provide homes at either the discounted market rent, DMR, rent set at least 35% below local market levels, or the London living rent, which is set at one-third of local incomes. A popular Hampstead Heath cafe recently taken over by a new operator is to open in 2 to 3 weeks once a refurbishment of the site is complete. Parliament Hill Cafe, which is to be run by Aussie-inspired operator Daisy Green following a controversial re-tendering exercise, was hoped to be ready and serving customers by this spring. It is understood delays to paperwork being signed may have contributed to the hold-up, though this has not been confirmed by either the City of London Corporation or Daisy Green. Parliament Hill Cafe was one of 5 North London sites put up for tender by the City of London Corporation last year. The corporation runs a number of green spaces, including Hampstead Heath and Highgate Wood, as a registered charity. Its plans to remarket the cafes came under severe criticism, with thousands of customers urging the corporation to retain the existing independent operators. I'm Georgina Stansfield, and that was your local news update from the LGR News Desk.
1: Στον LGR δεν ξέρουμε μόνο από μουσική, ξέρουμε και από διαφήμιση. 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

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Pedrosiago, Vidiske, Calispera, Calispera. Good evening to you if you've just tuned in, or maybe if you're in the car. 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Sweet, sweet shout out. It's a birthday. It's for a young birthday. Thank you to our friends who called in. I think they're in the car. I can hear Guinness. I can hear a bit of traffic. I think they're in the car somewhere in London. Yasu Katerina, thank you for the phone call. Φρίνα στην τραγούδι λέει στην στο μωρό μου που είναι 4 χρονών σήμερα. 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The fire, in the fire. Beautiful name, beautiful and original there. Happy birthday to young Navaya, who today is turns 4 years old. That's from all your loved ones, your family, Katerina and all the family there. And from the LGR family as well. Tanya Pola Nevaya, happy, happy birthday to you and sure, got hit.

0: What a great sing-along song. Then Υπάρχει τίποτα ελευθερία ελευθερίου. What a great, great song there. And the birthday shout-outs continue to come in. Let's send the next dedication shout-out to Georgia, to Georgia, celebrating her birthday today as well. Happy, happy birthday to you. Χρόνια πολλά να ζήσεις. Σπαστέτα. Let's listen to it again. It's all brand new. Anastasia, The Sound of Summer on LGR. 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
1: Home Secretary Shabana Mahmood says the murder of Henry Novak was an evil act.
2: They deserve answers. They deserve answers in particular about what happened on that awful night and the actions of the police officers who arrived on the scene.
1: The 18-year-old student was handcuffed as he lay dying after being fatally stabbed by a Sikh man. Mahmood says we cannot allow the murder of Henry Novak to turn communities against one another. Andy Burnham has signalled he could bring in a 10-year plan to renationalise the water industry, saying reform is needed to put the public interest first. It comes as South West Water Limited has been handed a record fine of almost £2 million for supplying water unfit for human consumption after a parasitic outbreak in Devon. And Alexander Zverev cemented his status as French Open favourite by ruthlessly ending the challenge of teenager Rafael Hodar. Zverev dispatched of his young opponent, easing to a 7-6, 6-1, 6-3 victory. From Radio News Hub, I'm Johnny Holmes.
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Καλησπέρα, καλησπέρα σας. 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Bring you all the biggest tunes right here on LGR FM and digital. The most iconic voices, emerging artists, and of course, your favorite songs. A little bit of sass. And sometimes some sauciness in it too. It is Scandalous after all. We do also celebrate the songs from yesteryear in Blast from the Past, a little segment in our third hour together. That's a little bit later. In the meantime, we are going to indulge in more recent hits. The next one of which is courtesy of Eleftheria Eleftheriou. Πάμε να την ακούσουμε.

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just gone past 8 o'clock into our second hour today of Scandalous. And just before the hour, we had some Costantinos Kufos, La Miami, and a little Elizabeth, Discolagori. What next for you? Well, I've got some Yannis Xanthopoulos, Julia Kalimani, Katrina Lulio. Just to start things off.

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And after that little run of songs, that is, that's what I said, songs. Time for a little music news for you, some entertainment news. And showcase some new songs that you may not have heard yet. Are you ready? Are you ready for that? As we're about to hit 8:30, a little reminder, you're tuned in to Scandalous with Gadelyn O'Gleos here on LGR FM and digital. You can tune in, listen in wherever you are in the world, whether that's while you're working hard, having a chill day, or even on your holes. We are here beside you.

got our first news item for you. Heaven Music. The label welcomes a new member to their family, Anna Maria Deli Giorgi. But also is showcasing her new release, Odibis. A song to get you up and dancing to, and already proving popular on the socials. Composed by Kyriakos Papadopoulos, lyrics by Ilias Filippou. It has an intense rhythm, a modern sound, and high energy. Perfect for upcoming summer, don't you think? So here we go, let's have a little listen. What do you think? Is it going to be on your summer playlist?

artist to one that is certainly establishing herself. Over the last few years, some big, big hits. Could this be her next one? Anastasia is back with a new song, Spastida. Her new release. Also, High Energy, Modern Like Go, written by Bandelis Katanas. All about the traditional Greek party vibes for this one. Intense energy, and could be another one for her going viral. 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

0: there we go. That was the newbie from Anastasia. Spastita. As we're going through these songs, they're getting more feistier, aren't they? Love a bit of sass. Finally, for our music, new music segment here. And it's also our record of the week. Brand new Ellie Goquino teaming up. She's reunited with Frivos. They've had many a hit together. And I think no doubt this one will be joining that little collection. The new release titled Disco Costal. Frivos, a very well-known hitmaker, both wrote both the lyrics and the music for this one. Dynamic up tempo Lego. It's about standing your ground in a toxic relationship. I'm dropping that line. Besmo di suho stau. Basta que pare dromo. Love that. This one will certainly be on my playlist, that's for sure. Let's have a little listen. LGR's record of the week. Ellie Goquino, di suho stau.
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1: So Keir Starmer has said he felt sick watching footage of police handcuffing student Henry Novak as he lay dying.
2: I have seen the body cam footage. It's harrowing. And I have to say, as a father of a 17-year-old, I felt sick watching it.
1: The Prime Minister said there needs to be an examination into how accusations of racism informed the police's decision-making in the case. The family of a British couple jailed in Iran on spying charges say they have lost an appeal against their convictions. Craig and Lindsay Foreman were jailed while travelling through Iran during an around-the-world trip by motorcycle. The pair have always denied the espionage charges. Andy Burnham has signalled he could bring in a 10-year plan to renationalise the water industry. It comes as South West Water Limited has been handed a record fine of almost £2 million after a parasitic outbreak in Devon. And Liverpool have opened talks with Andoni Iraola about becoming their new head coach. From Radio News Hub, I'm Johnny Holmes.
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Hey, Faith El-Khari. Welcome to our third hour. We're well on our way for our third and final hour, but still lots more to play, including our Blast from the Past segment, as it is run up to the Sai Wine Fest. Some Drandafilos in there, Pelicanis, and also Thanos Petrelis number for you to have a little guess which year they were released. In the meantime, before we get to that, Eleni Forera, Asna Kusmindorake, Aleluya.

Thank you for requesting that one. Time now for our blast from the past segment. Three songs from yesteryear. And you get to have a little guess on what year were they released. Get those thinking caps on. Όπως είπαμε, Τριαντάφυλλος in the mix. We're going to take a little listen to Σπάντα Ρολόγια. Remember that one? Time travelling a little bit for this one. Belaganis also going to be headlining later in London this week, so I think he should have a little play. Stefanos Belaganis with his Lulamu, little revamp. And then finally, Thanos Petrelis, classic this one, Ardi Ortodi. Let's take a little listen and see how we do. And I'm going to get my thinking cap on too and see if I can figure out when they were released. That info coming up after this little trio.

0: nice little trio there. Our Blast from the Past trio. We kick things off there with Spaotaroloia Triantafilos. That originally dropped in 1999. So you do the maths, how long ago that was. A fair while ago. What a tune. And obviously there was a revamped version in 2021. And I reckon Triantafilos will be performing that live at the weekend. What do you think? Was followed by Pelecanis, also performing at the Sci-Wine Fest later this week. Now, this one technically was released not that long ago, 2025, but I felt because it was, you know, a take on a classic Lego, Folky Lego, I think I'm kind of get away with it in Blast from the Past. Was a traditional Cypriot folk song, of course, my mum's fave, passed down orally. So there's not like an original. I can't tell you when it originally first was released, but there have been some big popular recognised recordings that have brought the song to the recording era, shall we say. I'm trying to articulate it. Those of which was Theodoris Galinikos, and also a very popular version released by Michalis Derlikas, that was from 2002. But the one that you heard, let's get back to the present, from Pelecanis 2025. Now that I've taken you around the houses, finally, Thanos Petrelis with Adiorthodi, still one of my faves, all time faves of his. What a tune. That one dropped 2007. There we go, that's your fill of nostalgia. Back with more modern tunes, the very latest tunes coming your way in just a little bit. Keep it locked.
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You're listening to Scandalous. 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

So many great songs released, and I'm sure more to come this summer. I'll be leaving you with Anavis's latest release, taking you away to the summer feels. Hey, leaving you with this one. I'll be back with you on Friday, λίγο πριν και μετά το μεσημέρι, λίγο πριν και μετά το μεσημέρι, όπως είπαμε, and also Saturday με μια αγκαλιά τραγούδια. Next Tuesday, of course, Scandalous, every Tuesday from 7 till 10. Until then, wishing you well, have a lovely night, keep well, keep safe, keep it scandalous. Από μένα Κατρίνα Κλέος, γεια σας, καληνύχτα.

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1: Keir Starmer has said he felt sick watching footage of police handcuffing student Henry Novak as he lay dying, but he warned against using the case to stir division and urged respect for Novak's family.
2: They have been through the most awful experience. They don't want this whipped up. Nigel Farage is completely wrong to use this to try and create division. He would be wrong in any circumstances. But when Henry's family are saying, please don't do that, it's our son.
1: The way successive governments have made changes to the terms and conditions of some student loans has been described as sneaky. Sir Philip Ogre, chairman of the Ogre Review into Higher Education Funding, told MPs changes were made in an almost sneaky way. The former SNP chief executive Peter Murrell has returned to court a week after admitting to embezzling £400,000 of the party's money. Murrell will be sentenced later this month. And the King, Queen and Princess of Wales have arrived at a reception marking the 125th anniversary of a cancer charity. From Radio News Hub, I'm Johnny Holmes.
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